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6: Tendinitis is a common issue among seniors, often caused by repetitive motion, age-related degeneration, or chronic conditions like arthritis and diabetes. 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
8: The majority of people that seek us out are those who have been on kind of a roller coaster of specialist after specialist, and they've tried this medication or they've had this surgery, and unfortunately it just didn't work. So now they're kind of stuck. You know, a lot of these people that come in to see me are at a place where they've been told by other people, like, there's not much else you can do. You're just going to have to learn this is your life now. Some people, their goal is, look, man, I want to be able to sleep at night comfortably. Other people have bigger aspirations, like, I want to be able to crawl on the floor with my grandchildren. If I can meet your expectations, that's when I say, okay, you know, you're a good candidate for treatment. This is what we need to do to get you there. We take this ancient time-tested treatment, which is acupuncture, and we're going to combine more modern integrative therapies to, number one, enhance the effectiveness of the acupuncture, but it really does give us an edge on some of these more difficult conditions. Yes, it's the acupuncture that does a lot of the

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13: 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Prizes, goods, and services are given away in good faith according to established rules. Unless specified otherwise, contest entrants must be 18 or older and citizens of the United States. Entrants must adhere to all contest rules in effect. Prizes may not be exchanged and no substitutions may be made. In the event of a closure or cancellation of an establishment or event, prizes will not be replaced or reimbursed. Employees, family members, or agents of Radio 1 Buffalo LLC or its agencies and advertisers are not eligible to participate in any station contest. This includes, but is not limited to, on-air, social media, app, and website giveaways. Employees of other media outlets are also not eligible. Name of winner may be used for promotional purposes. There is no purchase necessary for contests involving chance. Odds of winning prizes of chance depend on the number of entries. Effective immediately, prize winners must pick up their prize in person and present legal photo ID. Copies of ID are not acceptable. Prizes may only be picked up by the winner. One winner per household every 60 days. Prizes are non-transferable. 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WEC reserves the right to amend rules or further restrict entries without prior notice. 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
1: Carl Rock and Roll Russo here. Hey, join me on Father's Day for a treat for dads and the whole family. 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

0: Just say, Alexa, open WECK. 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
2: Tendonitis is a common issue among seniors, often caused by repetitive motion, age-related degeneration, or chronic conditions like arthritis and diabetes. 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

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You sit around moping, crying, crying. You say you even thinking about dying? 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

0: Joe Chili. 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The songs they grew up with. The songs they still know by heart. 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
1: And you know, some songs never get old. A great song that sounded great 50 years ago still sounds great today. 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

woke last night to the sound of thunder. 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

it's Joe Chili. You know, people tell me all the time how much they enjoy hearing these songs again. The songs they grew up with. The songs they still know by heart. That's why the Big Whack is Buffalo's only all-oldies radio station, playing the cool timeless hits of the 60s and 70s. 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

And whatever happened, the Tuesday and so slow.

Buffalo's only station, the Big Whack. You know, we did get some rain earlier in the week, but I've never seen it greener outside than it is right now. We've got the coolest oldies ever made here on Buffalo's only station.

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6: From the Big Wack Weather Center for today, sunny and 73, maybe some showers or storms, 56 tonight. Sunny, a chance of showers, 74 tomorrow. And right now, 57 degrees and partly cloudy at Buffalo's Oldie Station.

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Nothing's better than summer right here with the Big Wack. And if you want a little baseball, the Bisons, the Charlotte Knights are scheduled for a 6:35 pitch tonight at Salem Field. First game of the series. Here's Rare Earth. Get ready. 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

News Oldie Station, the Big Weck. It's the Big Weck Morning. I am Joe Chili. Got some great oldies for you. Coolest ones ever made. Like Marvin Gaye on the Big Weck. Whoa!

Buffalo's oldie station, the Big Wack. It was a weird day in Buffalo yesterday. Needed heat in the morning, air conditioning in the afternoon, and a jacket at night, right? Here's Percy Sledge. It's Buffalo's oldie station, the Big Wack.

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4: Tendinitis is a common issue among seniors, often caused by repetitive motion, age-related degeneration, or chronic conditions like arthritis and diabetes. 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
12: From the Big White Weather Center today, sunny at 74, maybe some showers and storms tonight, 56. Sunny, maybe a shower or storm tomorrow, 74. It's 51 degrees at Buffalo's Oldie Station.

Toronto's oldie station, The Big Wake, 741. I'm Joe Chilley. Thanks for waking up with us this morning, where cool never gets old. Hello to the DiCamillo group this morning over at DiCamillo's Bakery. Thanks for texting us, Jim. Here's Cornelius Brothers and Sister Rose on The Big Wake. Oh, my.

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0: Saturday, June 20th from 3 to 6 p.m. at the River Grill. If you like great rock hits performed by Hall of Fame musicians featuring three-time female vocalist of the year Amy Frost, you will love ASP. 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

Buffalo's oldie station, the Big Whack. 8:05, good morning, I'm Joe Chili. This guy is coming to town Tuesday, June 30th, and we'll have tickets for it too, so keep it right here. Here's Barry Manilow on Buffalo's oldie station, the Big Whack.

Buffalo's Oldie Station, the Big Whack 815. I'm Joe Chili with the coolest oldies ever made. Some delays this morning near Exit 7, Church Street exit in Buffalo because of an accident there. Here's BJ Thomas on the Big Whack.

0: Come here. A whole lot of oldies. Just say, Alexa, open WECK and enjoy Buffalo's Big Wick anytime you want.
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10: From the Big Wack Weather Center, sunny and 74 today, 56 with some showers and storms tonight. Chance of showers and storms and sunshine tomorrow, 74. It's 55 degrees under sunny skies at Buffalo's Oldie Station.
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Buffalo's oldie station, the Big Weck. More than a feeling. It was a feeling of being a little bit too chilly yesterday. Wore the sweater. Good morning. Welcome aboard Tuesday Big Weck Workday with JP. Yes, I wore the sweater. Never too late to wear the sweater. Carole King on the Big

Wait for the gong. There it is. Buffalo's oldie station, the Big Weck, and Freddie Mercury and Queen. Cool then, cool now. James Brown on the Big Weck.

0: say, Alexa, open WECK. It's so easy. And you'll be grooving to the greatest oldies ever made on your voice-activated device from the Big Way.
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1: Tendinitis is a common issue among seniors, often caused by repetitive motion, age-related degeneration, or chronic conditions like arthritis and diabetes. 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Physical therapy, medications, and in severe cases, surgery may also be recommended.
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Buffalo's oldie station, the Big Weck. Tuesday, Big Weck Workday with JP, my dear friend Joe Walsh, and Eagles, and the title tune from the Hotel California album. Thank you very much for hanging out with me and listening to the coolest oldies ever made on the

yesterday, which is good. A couple of days away from the official start of summertime here in the Queen City. Petula Clark, couldn't live without it. Buffalo's Oldie Station, the Big Wagon.

0: Roger Christian here. And you know, some songs never get old. A great song that sounded great 50 years ago still sounds great today. And that's why the Big Wack is Buffalo's only all-oldies radio station, playing the cool, timeless hits of the 60s and 70s. 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
2: 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It seems like just yesterday we watched your first ball game. 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Is that really you getting your diploma? 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

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Dusty Springfield, son of a preacher man, and more of the coolest oldies ever made on the Big Weck.

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Now then, text me, tell me what you'd like to hear. We'll make your Tuesday morning a little bit better. 716-783-9325. 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

Buffalo's oldie station, the Big Weck. Big Weck Workday Tuesday edition with JP and the man that got his first guitar lessons from the man who invented the electric guitar, Steve Miller's godfather, the legendary Les Paul. Let's drift away with Dobie Gray on the Big Weck. Yeah.

Tuesday, Big Weck Workday with JP. A couple of days away from officially making it summertime. Summer with the Big Weck and the coolest oldies ever made. Rascals on the Big Weck. It's a beautiful

0: Hey, it's Bobby O. If you love the great songs of the 60s and 70s, you're in the right place. The Big Weck is Buffalo's only all oldies radio station, playing the cool, timeless hits you grew up with and still love today. Know somebody who would love this station? Then tell them about us. 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

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Into something good, we're going to see something great on July the 6th. This Rock and Roll Hall of Famer is coming to the Western Riviera Theater for a Big Weck concert event. Listen to win your tickets for Todd Rundgren. We'll hook up tomorrow morning at 9 right after Joe Chili right here on the

0: voice, a command, a whole lot of oldies. 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

The Big Weck Workday continuing with a group Saturday night, August 1st at the Wester Riviera Theater. 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

Buffalo's oldie station, Cool Then, Cool Now. And if you'd like to see some cool cars, it's tonight, free, the M.P. Carroll Cruise Night, 4 o'clock at the Variety Club headquarters. That's on Broadway, right across from the Lancaster Country Club. I'm Roger Christen. Here's the group named after the former Buffalo DJ, Eddie O.J., and the O.J.'s back.

0: it's Joe Chili. You know, people tell me all the time how much they enjoy hearing these songs again. The songs they grew up with. The songs they still know by heart. That's why the Big Whack is Buffalo's only all-oldies radio station. Playing the cool, timeless hits of the 60s and 70s. 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
6: Tendinitis is a common issue among seniors, often caused by repetitive motion, age-related degeneration, or chronic conditions like arthritis and diabetes. 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Physical therapy, medications, and in severe cases, surgery may also be recommended.
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the coolest songs ever made are helping Buffalo work a little easier with the Big Wet Work Day. And a great night tonight for free admission and free parking at Food Truck Tuesday in Larkin Square from 5 to 8 o'clock. I'm Roger Christen. So great to have you along today with Marvin Gaye's version, I Heard It Through the Grapevine, on the Big Wet.

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Buffalo's only station with Roger Christian, leaving off with Chicago, the group that will be at CMAC Canandaigua Friday, June 26th. 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

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If you're a big fan of Elton John, you're going to love Yellow Brick Road. It's an amazing tribute show at the Westerner Riviera Theater. So popular, they're doing it two nights in a row, July 10th and 11th. 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

0: just say, Alexa, open WECK. 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

Buffalo's oldie station, the Big Wick. You love to dance. Salsa in the Park is back at the Rose Garden in Delaware Park every Monday night, 6:30 to 9 p.m. So come on down. That's going on through July 27th. It's summertime in Buffalo with the Big

smile on your face. How would you like to be an instant pop-up winner? Yeah, you never know what we're going to be giving away with the Big Weck Text Club. 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

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And of course, this is the place where you will be able to win tickets to that show. All right? Stick around for details on the Big Weck.

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0: 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Just say, Alexa, open WECK and enjoy Buffalo's Big Wick anytime you want.
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0: 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And you know, some songs never get old. A great song that sounded great 50 years ago still sounds great today. 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